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Psalms 118:24 says, "This is the day the Lord has made. Let us rejoice and be glad in it." 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

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I need a peace that only heaven knows.

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More than songs, more than words. Welcome to The Bridge.

Exodus 14:14 says, "The Lord will fight for you. 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

0: I don't know if it's just me or if everyone is kind of feeling this brain fog, but this article caught my attention and it's about eating for brain health. I'm Brandy, and it made me think about the kids starting out in school. You know, you want them to be focused and do the best they can. And a lot of that has to do with what we eat. So this says that we should stock up on nuts and dark chocolate. Any kind of chocolate, you are speaking my language. Keep plenty of olive oil on hand because apparently it's good for the brain. Prep your produce. Make sure that when you sit down to eat, it looks like a colorful rainbow of all sorts of colorful fruits and veggies. Grow your own herbs and eat gut-healthy foods because apparently when we're good to our gut, it benefits the brain. It says a healthy gut can cut inflammation, which cuts down on depression and anxiety. So eat foods that are fermented like yogurt, kefir, sauerkraut, miso, kombucha, and kimchi. They're filled with probiotics, which apparently our brains love.
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0: So this mom posted to social, she's pretty hurt. Her 13-year-old daughter wants to change her name. She thinks it's too old school and she wants to pick something a little more modern and up to date. Hey, my name's Brandy Linnea. I'm so glad you could make it. And I'm just curious if you've ever regretted something that you named your child, or if there's a unique story behind your child's name, or maybe your kid has decided, I want to be named something else. Terry, what's the story?
1: My granddaughter was born December 22nd, and the whole time my daughter had picked the name Rowan, R-O-W-A-N. Everybody would make comments like, why would you name her that? Well, they went ahead and named her Rowan, and named her Rowan Alexandria. And I'm so proud of my little Rowan, even though everybody said, that's a boy's name. Why would she name her that?
0: Well, I think that's a very pretty name, and little did they all know that years down the road, naming girls boys' names, traditional boys' name, would be the end thing, right? But when you first started out saying, you know, her birth date was so close to Christmas, I thought you were going to say that's actually what they named her, Christmas.
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I wanna face that fire, it won't

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1: The story behind the song, Faith, Hope, Love. 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
2: I've done a lot of things in my life that have brought acclaim or honor or glory to me and my talents and my abilities. But I know this, and the scriptures remind me, that the only things that really matter and that will only remain when all is said and done are faith, hope, and love. So friends, whatever we do today, let it be informed by those three things, by faith, hope, love. Those things matter, they last, they're permanent, and through Jesus, they change the world. Still trying.

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0: 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I have a CC Winans. A song. It just takes me to another place.
1: Places you shouldn't go.
0: No, it sounds like
1: not like a bad place.
0: It should be on Broadway.
1: Yeah.
0: That you just made that sound really bad.

0: you know, what is something that anything. Is accepted? Huh?
1: I can eat anything standing up.
0: No, you can't. You can't cut a steak standing up.
1: You're right.
0: Yeah, so.
1: Maybe. But yeah, you're right.
0: There are certain things that you cannot eat standing up.
1: I mean, you can eat a grilled cheese standing up.
0: Yeah.
1: And some chips.
0: Mm-hmm.
1: Any sandwich, really.
0: Peanut butter and pickle?
1: No.
0: Why not?
1: It's nasty.
0: You just said that it wasn't nasty. Like you, it's not
1: different. It's weird.
0: Okay, but not nasty. That's not fair to say. It's actually okay. Very good.
1: Okay, that was an unfair opinion, but it is weird.
0: Weird is fine, but it doesn't mean it's not good.
1: Just like mayonnaise and peanut butter.
0: Okay, I'm not unsure
1: this is
0: about
1: two
0: that.
1: 2 weeks that we've been talking about this, and it's just disgusting.
0: But you can eat both of those standing up.
1: I tell you what you can't eat. Never mind. I ain't even going to say it.
0: What?
1: With the chicken and the egg, and it's just, it was bad.
0: Oh, no, we're not talking about that on air. Can we not?
1: It was so bad.
0: We're not talking about that.
1: So bad.
0: Yes, well, we're listening to Katie Nicole coming up. Yep. And we also have, I forgot about that.
1: Yeah, we did.
0: She was good.
1: Yeah.
0: And then we got some Ben Fuller and Lauren Daigle.
1: Lauren Daigle?
0: Daigle.
1: Daigle.
0: Wow, that
1: Daigle.
0: Was
1: Daigle.
0: That was rough. Sorry, anyways, Lauren. They're all coming up. And Zach Williams as well. So keep it here to 105.7 The Bridge.

0: 105.7 The Bridge. You got Sarah and Brian here. Mm-hmm. You know, it's crazy. Like, we, our memories are is different. You mm-hmm. know what I mean? Because there's stuff from your childhood you can remember, like a phone number, an address, something out of the ordinary that you haven't used in 30 years.
1: 2035.
0: Exactly.
1: That was my address. Yep.
0: Yeah.
1: Yep.
0: So we don't live there. Nobody lives there. So go look him up. You don't even know what we're talking about. So we don't care. But there's stuff like that, like house numbers, and I don't know.
1: I know my weird. old phone number too, from when I was a kid.
0: I can't remember what I did 2 days ago.
1: You can't remember what you did a minute ago.
0: You know what I mean?
1: Yeah. It's crazy.
0: It is nuts.
1: They're core memories, just like Inside Out says.
0: What's the song that the
1: what?
0: The Inside Out song.
1: There's an Inside Out song?
0: Yeah, when it starts with the piano.
1: What?
0: Yeah, okay, we'll come back to it. I'm gonna show it to you and you'll be like, oh yeah. Okay.
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1: When I'm feeling my feet are tired from running so hard for miles, you are the air I really need. When life is a roller coaster and life's

Exodus 14:14 says, "The Lord will fight for you. 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

0: 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David Leonard just held that note out really long.
1: Super long.
0: I thought I was coming in before
1: I
0: that.
1: I thought I was going to pass out. Sing by sing.
0: Oh, that's so funny. Okay. So we were talking about our journeys home with our newborn as we were, how old were we? I was 26. You were 28. Okay. Yeah. So first time parents, and we're having to drive 5 hours home, and she's now in the back of the car. And,
1: one leg out.
0: And I stay in the back with her because she was still upset.
1: Yeah.
0: And so, you know, we did all the things. We fed her, we changed her, we tried to clothe her.
1: And listen, driving from the hospital, we stopped to see grandma for a little bit.
0: Yes.

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It is well with my soul.